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0: 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Hit Rádio.
2: 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It's the Outer Brothers. 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
1: 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After takeoff, we'll pump up the sound system, 'cause we're going.

0: 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Goodbye, load.
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1: Give me a I.
2: I.
1: Give me a S.
2: S.
1: Give me a C.
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1: Give me a O.

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Oh my, my, oh my, my love. I take one look at you, you're taking me out.

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2: There was something in the water, made me go wild. Made me go wild. Made me go wild. There was nothing in the world making me smile like your smile.